nothing. I can only tell you one thing. On the nights you feel outnumbered, baby, I'll be out there somewhere. I see everything you can.

0: Are you feeling me? Let's do something. Let's make a bet.
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2: Sie sagt,